Listen on me. Bad things. It's a lot of bad things that they wish and they wish and they wish and they wish and they wish and on me. Yeah. Hey, hey. She say, do you love me? I tell her only partly. I only

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It's full of charts and facts and figures.

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Yeah. Hey, hey. She say, do you love me? I tell her only partly. I only

0: 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They only wanna do you dirt. 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